0: medic for you.
1: Medic 42. We are staged with East County. Question on the note, let's see, long air code 4, is that, you mean that we can be clear, or are we code 4 going?
2: We'll see if you can clear.
1: 42, copy, thank you.
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0: Yeah, it's going to be the fire station inside the fairgrounds. It should have been added to your CAT system this morning.
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Priority 3, engine 35, battalion 31, traffic accident, northeast on Source Boulevard and North Parkway Avenue. Priority 3, engine 35, battalion 31, traffic accident, northeast on Source Boulevard and North Parkway Avenue. Map page 4235.

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0: 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I'm dealing with a few things right now. I'll let you know.
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2: 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Battalion 3 on the arrive, looks like everybody's out walking around. 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
1: 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Can you show me clear?
0: Okay, no. 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
1: 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Priority 2, engine 63, stroke 13915, Northeast 7th course. Map page 3122.

0: 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Thank you.
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3: Do you have a better location than Purple Beach for where our patient is in the program?
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1: Go ahead.
0: Is there an ambulance in here?
2: So rescue 64. Patient is still in our station. We're going to bring her out to you. Are you parked at the Purple Gate or in the Horse Arena area?
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2: Copy that. 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
0: We're behind 335.
1: 13 behind the 3-5.

15-11, I copy that. It's 15-32, I'm gonna get you started on the flooding estimate out of Southwest, headed to 89th Street. Station's gonna be at 417-2, 74, you'll see mapping for heart failure and respiratory failure, needs oxygen, TCS going to Brookfield. And, have a good one.

0: Tower Comm, engine 94, do you want to have Hill come down to the bottom of the hill?
1: Anyway. 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
2: 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Priority 4, engine 22, fall 22105 Northeast 41st Court. Map page 4136.

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0: for both Tita and I.
1: This is Mike. 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
0: And then it's in 94. They're saying you guys can cancel. They only want the ambulance.
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1: 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Engine that, copy.
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0: 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Alright, 16, 15, 15, 15, 15, 15, 15, 15, 15, 15, 15, 15, 15, 15, 15, 15, 15, 15, 15, 15, 15, 15, 15, 15, 15, 15, 15, 15, 15, 15, 15, 15, 15, 15, 15, 15, 15, 15, 15, 15, 15, 15, 15, 15, 15, 15, 15, 15, 15, 15, 15, 15, 15, 15, 15, 15, 15, 15, 15, 15, 15, 15, 15, 15, 15, 15, 15, 15, 15, 15, 15, 15, 15, 15, 15, 15, 15, 15, 15, 15, 15, 15, 15, 15, 15, 15, 15, 15, 15, 15, 15, 15, 15, 15, 15, 15, 15, 15, 15, 15, 15, 15, 15, 15, 15, 15, 15, 15, 15, 15, 15, 15, 15, 15, 15, 15, 15, 15, 15, 15, 15, 15, 15, 15, 15, 15, 15, 15,
1: 1611, I'm going to post 255 Alpha, and when you're a part of it, I just thought we'll get you on the joint.
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0: 1757. I have Eagle 1 for you out of Southwest, off the floor, room 301, bed 1, going to Columbia House Assisted Living at 130 West 24th Street, apartment 409. It's an 81-year-old female, no need, bed bound, just needs green sheet

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0: Priority 2, truck 21, medic 21, 6 person, 3312 Northeast 259th Street. 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

1513 destination, DT 13, 1535, I have a transfer coming out of Gaming Creek going down to Southwest. We're wanting to know you guys are headed there. Be sure to be ready now.

13 destination, DT 13, 1635. I have a transfer coming out of Gaming Creek going down to Southwest. We're letting them know you guys are headed there. Be ready now.

0: Well,
1: one, passenger vehicle fire, 2-1100 SR-14 eastbound, at milepost 11 SR-14 eastbound. Priority 2, engine 9, engine 42, battalion 41, passenger vehicle fire, 2-1100 SR-14 eastbound, at milepost 11 SR-14 eastbound, map page 1308.

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1: 25,
0: good morning. We're both here in the 507.
1: 2025 in 507, you have your right from Morgan. I'm going to go with Rebecca.

0: 1613, I'm going to get you guys out for lunch. 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
1: Yes, that's one 1613. 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
0: Copy that. 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

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Northwest Old Orchard Drive. Priority 3, Squad 61. 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Map page 2103.

27, copy. You guys are going to be a lot closer to this Cook Creek Fall. 806 Northwest, Old Orchard Drive, 1523, 5th Stand Down, turn around for 4, please.

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Priority 5, engine 63, unknown outside fire situation, 2317 Northeast Parkview Drive. Priority 5, engine 63, unknown outside fire situation, 2317 Northeast Parkview Drive, map page 3135.

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River for EV, green for everything else. Currently 1624, I told you you're clear with Olympus, is only 24. I'm going to post you to 36, please. 1625, below 1620, I need to turn you around to 38.

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2: Smoker barbecue, we'll be clear.
1: Clear, I'm going to have you pick up a ready now coming out of Salmon Creek there, coming up before going down to OHSU. It's an ALS transfer. I will let them know that you're coming up there.

0: 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Please have a look. Thank you so much.
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1: 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Engine 8. Breathing problem. 12314 Southeast 13th Street. 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

0: 16-16 for me and then move it to me.
1: Yeah, 16, I copy. 16, 16, 16, 16, 16, 16, 16, 16, 16, 16, 16, 16, 16, 16, 16, 16, 16, 16, 16, 16, 16, 16, 16, 16, 16, 16, 16, 16, 16, 16, 16, 16, 16, 16, 16, 16, 16, 16, 16, 16, 16, 16, 16, 16, 16, 16, 16, 16, 16, 16, 16, 16, 16, 16, 16, 16, 16, 16, 16, 16, 16, 16, 16, 16, 16, 16, 16, 16, 16, 16, 16, 16, 16, 16, 16, 16, 16, 16, 16, 16, 16, 16, 16, 16, 16, 16, 16, 16, 16, 16, 16, 16, 16, 16, 16, 16, 16, 16, 16, 16, 16, 16, 16, 16, 16, 16, 16, 16, 16, 16, 16, 16, 16, 16, 16, 16, 16, 16, 16, 16, 16, 16,

0: Thanks, Mr. Guys, for going off us.
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0: 15, copy, I got you guys out. Medic 1620, so if you could for a feeding at the fairgrounds, 17402 Northeast Delphi Road.
1: 15, copy, thank you.

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Roger, stand time is called. There's going to be an ISO Tango again. 1632, pre-alert at Mallory's Landing, 813 Southeast Courthouse.

We're going to make a 36 instead. 1674, I have to need to take a ready now coming out of Santa Cruz, please. Staying local.

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1: County screen across the board.

was the top of the county hospital. Theater requesting county is green across the board. Looks like Southwest is on our intervention divert for land score 4 and 5. 16, 18, 1, 8. I'm going to put you on your left. I have a copy shredded that way. It's just a moment.

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Priority 2, Engine 2, Grass or Black Fire, 4119 Northeast St. John's Road, at Pine Grove Apartments. 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
0: 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Both are cleared. Just need to run numbers for charts.
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0: 105, calling off 35th. 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

Priority 2, engine 41, medic 41, drowning, 3344 Northeast Everest Street, at Lacamas Park, Northeast Everest Street, Round Lake. Priority 2, engine 41, medic 41, drowning, 3344 Northeast Everest Street, at Lacamas Park, Northeast Everest Street, Round Lake. Map page 1302.

0: Priority 2, engine 91, drowning, 3344 Northeast Everett Street, at Lacamas Park, Northeast Everett Street, Round Lake. Priority 2, engine 91, drowning, 3344 Northeast Everett Street, at Lacamas Park, Northeast Everett Street, Round Lake. Map page 1302.
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Priority 2, Truck 10, drowning, 3344 Northeast Everett Street, at La Comas Park, Northeast Everett Street, Round Lake. Priority 2, Truck 10, drowning, 3344 Northeast Everett Street, at La Comas Park, Northeast Everett Street, Round Lake. Response Channel, Ops 51, Map Page 1302.

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1: 73 and a half.
2: Northeast 117th Avenue. Priority 3, engine 10, chest pain. 316 Northeast 117th Avenue, map page 2227.

0: 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Priority 3, Squad 5, 6 person, 5300 Northeast 82nd Avenue, Unit 112, map page 2217.
1: 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I'm going to need you to click on for this after police request. 65 Western Northeast 84th Place. 1615. Code 3 testing. 8600 Northeast 90th Place.
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2: I just want to make sure I page the right one. It's not on St. John's, right? It's at those apartments east of St. John's.
3: Engine 10, medic 1623. That's correct. It's between the houses on the north side of 41st Court and the apartments.
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0: Priority 2, Truck 5, drowning, 3344 Northeast Everett Street, at Lacamas Park, Northeast Everett Street, Round Lake. Priority 2, Truck 5, drowning, 3344 Northeast Everett Street, at Lacamas Park, Northeast Everett Street, Round Lake. Response channel, Ops 51, map page 1302.
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Priority 2, engine 94, medic 43, overdose, 38101, Northeast 17th Street. Priority 2, engine 94, medic 43, overdose, 38101, Northeast 17th Street, map page 2426.

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2: 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Priority 5. Engine 10. Automated crash alert. Northeast 167th Avenue and Northeast 164th Avenue. Map page 2224.

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Priority 5, engine 11. Unknown outside fire situation. Northeast 131st Avenue and Northeast 76th Street. Priority 5, engine 11. Unknown outside fire situation. Northeast 131st Avenue and Northeast 76th Street. Map page 2210.

Priority 5, Squad 32, unknown outside fire situation, 195-16 Northeast 212th Avenue. Priority 5, Squad 32, unknown outside fire situation, 19516 Northeast 212th Avenue, map page 3308.

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2: Rock 5, unconscious or sinking episode, 7801 Northeast Greenwood Drive, at Eastman Lodge. Priority 2, Rock 5, unconscious or sinking episode, 7801 Northeast Greenwood Drive, at Eastman Lodge. 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Priority 4, engine 31, unknown problem, 15619 Northeast Cables Road, Unit 23, at Country Manor Mobile Villa, map page 3222.
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0: 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Engine 43. PPR is not in progress, but we'll have you guys keep coming for now.
1: 42 copies, we're almost there.

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1: Squad 31.
0: Yeah, it's an accidental activation. They're code 4 here. You can show us clear.
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2: 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You can quit. Here's 21, copy.
3: 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Priority 3, engine 4, chest pain, 6902 northeast 164th course, last page 2212. Priority 3, engine 42, medic 42, fall 542 northwest street. Priority 3, engine 42, medic 42, fall 542 northwest street.

to Northeast 164th Court, Block K 2212. Priority 3, engine 42, medic 42, fall 542 Northwest Street. Priority 3, engine 42, medic 42, fall 542 Northwest Fremont Street, map page 1309.

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0: 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The QS level 0 that has been announced yet.
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Priority 5, engine 5, mark just fire, 8700 Northeast Vancouver Mall Drive, at Vancouver Mall. 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
1: Three, four, please. 1621, 21, status check.

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1: Just want
0: to
1: copy. Let me know when you guys are back in the county.
0: Corporal traffic.
1: You're requesting county 3 across the board. Southwest is on your intervention diver for land for 4 and 5. 16330, can I have you post 3-4, please?

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1: Priority 3, Squad 61, fall, 1709 Northeast 78th Street, Unit 112, at Hazeldale Mobile Estate. Priority 3, Squad 61, fall, 1709 Northeast 78th Street, Unit 112, at Hazeldale Mobile Estate, map page 2111.

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1: 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I'm going to come from Battalion 31. Could you dispatch Squad 33 to the Round Lake grounding call with our AQUAI? They're being requested.

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1: 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It's never kind of,

0: 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That's the county hospital.
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1975. I'm gonna have you head up to Santa Cruz, please take a one up coming out of the Florida ED, going at home to Camas. Right now. 1645,

in Ireland, complete 90+3, 6 please, 16:30. 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

1630, FedEx 1621. Thank you so much. 1630, copy. And then 1619, 1936. 1620, my apologies. Let's do 55 Alpha. Let me know when you first. And it's 1618, Greeler, Battle Round 101 Northwest 12 Avenue.

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1: Priority 3, Squad 35, 6 person, 101 Northwest 12th Avenue. Priority 3, Squad 35, 6 person, 101 Northwest 12th Avenue. 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

0: 快点康。Hi, show that we have two medic units back in service. 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

Priority 3, engine 103, fall 37805 Northeast 60th Avenue. Priority 3, engine 103, fall 37805 Northeast 60th Avenue, map page 1630.

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1: 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I was going to ask you about Engine 23, but Squad 103 attached, and they're closer than Engine 23 is.
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0: 65, let's have you continue north. Just because you're on 503 already. 1624, you'll get the three alert. You'll make the time. 5012 Northeast 88th Street. And 1624 is 1234 reporting from 5012 Northeast 88th Street. 1519, let's have you head for 4 hours.
1: Priority 2, engine 5, breathing problems. 5012 Northeast 88th Street, off stage 2206.
0: Guys, if you do need to take this code 3, breathing problem, 5012 Northeast 88th Street.
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0: 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You're going to do the spree alert. 12611 Northeast 98th Street.

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1: Northeast 99th Street, Unit T-100, at Road 200. Sirens 4, engine 11. Heat cold exposure, 12611, Northeast 99th Street, Unit T-100, at Prairie View Apartment. Map page 2203.

24th Street at Columbia High. Priority 5, Engine 1, Investigation Assist, 130 West 24th Street at Columbia House. Map page 2122.

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1: We're going to need an ALS ambulance, not ALS. This patient is going to move the ALS criteria.
0: Copy, I'll give him a call.

1520 4830, code 1 for the number Christian ALS. This would be a Los Angeles. 130 West 24th Street. This was originally a lift assist, but truck 1, 6077. You were getting reassigned and supposed to be 4.

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We just want to confirm that this is voice line is listening to our pressure.

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Suspected abnormal behavior suicide attempt. 9700 Northeast 7th Avenue. At Detroit Target Ride, Hazeldale Transit Center. Priority 5, Squad 61. Psychiatric abnormal behavior suicide attempt. 9700 Northeast 7th Avenue. At D-Trans Park and Ride, Hazeldale Transit Center. Map page 2103.

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0: 1821, Cochlear Abdominal Pain, 9501 Northeast 19th Avenue. Medic 1522, I need you to start for 3-4 piece level 2.
1: Abdominal pain, 9501 North 19th Avenue, Unit F-55. Priority 3, engine 61. Abdominal pain, 9501 North 19th Avenue, Unit F-55. Mass case 2102. Engine 43, unknown outside fire situation, 34th Street and I Street. Priority 5, engine 43, unknown outside fire situation, 34th Street and I Street. Map page 1408.

0: Priority 2, engine 42, medic 42, breathing problem, 781 Northwest Brady Road. Priority 2, engine 42, medic 42, breathing problem, 781 Northwest Brady Road, max page 1308.
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1: Northeast 280th Street. Priority 3. Engine 33. Part problem. 14518 Northeast 280th Street. Map page 4214.
2: Yeah, let's go ahead. I think based on our no-show, it doesn't look like he's violent. Probably the wanting us to be there, so we'll go ahead and go in.
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Engine 42, Medic 42. 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
1: The address is going to be the 41 34th Street. We'll be making contact.
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0: have a deputy attached, but not currently in route.
1: Well, that's interesting. 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
0: Where you are?
1: Squad 6, we have Oregon Registration 297, John Union Hall.

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1: Yeah, work code 4. Work code 4 here, CPW 0. Respond.
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0: 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Priority 2, engine 10, unknown problem, Northeast 9th Street and Northeast 147th Avenue, map page 2226.
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0: 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I'm not sure how it's going to code, I will let you know, but it will be your 3 code. Okay.

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Priority 5, engine 41, medic 41, abdominal pain, 624 Northwest 18th Avenue, map page 1310.

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1: 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Priority 2, truck 21, medic 21, stroke 9002 South 1st Street, map page 4123.
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0: 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I need you to head for 36, please.
1: Avenue. Priority 2, engine 11, stroke, 11207 Northeast 127th Avenue, map K 3234.

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2: 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Medic 1673 traffic, thank you.
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Psychiatric abnormal behavior suicide attempt. 11412 Northeast 125th Avenue. Priority 5, Squad 31. Psychiatric abnormal behavior suicide attempt. 11412 Northeast 125th Avenue. 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

3, engine 11, unknown problem, northeast 99th Street and northeast 147th Avenue. Priority 3, engine 11, unknown problem, northeast 99th Street and northeast 147th Avenue, at 3, 3235.

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1: 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I'll make your clear for 20 minutes. 1800 North East Anchorage Road.

0: 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Let's see.
1: Northeast Andreessen Road. Priority 3. Engine 3. Assault. 1800 Northeast Andreessen Road. Max pace 2219.

0: Priority 2, engine 11, breathing problem. 12611 Northeast 99th Street, Unit Y196, at Prairie View Apartment. Priority 2, engine 11, breathing problem. 12611 Northeast 99th Street, Unit Y196, at Prairie View Apartment. Map page 2203.
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0: 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Priority 2, Squad 73, Medic 51, Traffic Accident, 421 South Dubois Road, Map Page 6223. 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

0: 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The last medical they called for was for unit Y176.
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Priority 5, engine 4, investigation assist, 10903, Northeast 88th Street, map page 2204.

0: responding to a wrecked golf cart. The golf cart rolled over, passenger in the back fell out, and there's a head injury. Speed code for you if you need it over the air.
1: Six five five two, 6552.
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0: 75, we appreciate that. 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
1: Traffic for me earlier. Do you still have traffic for me?
2: Affirm, we were trying to gather some information for outlet deputies responding. I think we were looking to see if this occurred on private or plus or private or public property, and if there was any signs of like alcohol influence.

0: sorry, can you repeat? That's affirmative, private property, and affirmative on the second question.
1: Hi, copy, thank you.
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1: Hi, copy, thank you.

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0: Medic 1525, Equestrian Apartment Battlegrounds, Northeast 122nd Avenue, Southwest 40th Street.
1: Priority 2, Squad 35, unknown problem, Northeast 122nd Avenue and Southwest 40th Street. Priority 2, Squad 35, unknown problem, Northeast 122nd Avenue and Southwest 40th Street, map page 3210.
0: At 1624, how long are you going to be needed to extend for decon?
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0: 24, I really appreciate it. Thank you. 24,

0: 1625. Do you have any additional information on this call? We're in the area. We haven't seen anything.
1: So far, just a single caller indicating on the northbound side, possibly a half mile south of the dispatch location, just laying on the side of the road, no further.
0: Steve,

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0: 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Have a good night.
1: Try to call medic 16, 2121. 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
2: Not at this time. I believe with the patient being DNR, if you can confirm there's paperwork on scene, they wouldn't respond to this type of call.
3: Yeah. 16, 2121. Okay, sounds good. We have paperwork and everything.
2: Copy that. 214.

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1: 16-21, it was almost that time. 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

0: 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I'm Chuck 21. 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
1: We offered to reset, and the employee there said that they had to, per them, they had to have their manager come in and do it, and so they were en route. So there will be a few more minutes. There was no issue there.
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Priority 3, Squad 105, Engine 101, Medic 52, Traffic Accident, Northeast 399th Street and Northeast 186th Avenue, Map Page 5318.

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0: Anyway, Roger.

Medic 1623, she said there should be a button for you to go to the directory, put in her apartment number of 205, and then it'll ring to her phone, and she'll let you guys in.

0: 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We're in engine 8, you can clear. Thanks. You copy. Thanks, guys.
1: 51. 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
1: Priority 2, Engine 5, Breathing Problem, 9410, Northeast 64th Street. Priority 2, Engine 5, Breathing Problem, 9410, Northeast 64th Street. Map page 2209.

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Priority 5, engine 42, battalion 41, residential fire alarm, 4035 Northwest Dahlia Loop. Priority 5, engine 42, battalion 41, residential fire alarm, 4035 Northwest Dahlia Loop, map page 2333.

Priority 5, engine 61, commercial fire alarm, 5220 Northeast Hazeldale Avenue. Priority 5, engine 61, commercial fire alarm, 5220 Northeast Hazeldale Avenue, map page 2115.

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2: I'm 6 4 6 4 6 4 6 4 6 4 6 4 6 4 6 4 6 4 6 4 6 4 6 4 6 4 6 4 6 4 6 4 6 4 6 4 6 4 6 4 6 4 6 4 6 4 6 4 6 4 6 4 6 4 6 4 6 4 6 4 6 4 6 4 6 4 6 4 6 4 6 4 6 4 6 4 6 4 6 4 6 4 6 4 6 4 6 4 6 4 6 4 6 4 6 4 6 4 6 4 6 4 6 4 6 4 6 4 6 4 6 4 6 4 6 4 6 4 6 4 6 4 6 4 6 4 6 4 6 4 6 4 6 4 6 4 6 4 6 4 6 4 6 4 6 4 6 4 6 4 6 4 6 4 6 4 6 4 6 4 6 4 6 4 6 4 6 4 6 4 6 4 6 4 6 4 6 4 6 4 6 4 6 4 6 4 6

0: Romeo, Mendes 61.
1: Mendes 61.
0: Mendes 61 has arrived to a large single-story school nursing facility. Nothing showing, no audible alarms, visual went off. Mendes 61 will be investigated.
1: Engine 61 arrived to a large single-story facility, nothing showing, nothing audible or visual. Engine 61 is investigating.
2: Here's front assault, 514 Washington Street, for the request to move on.

0: They split it over as a code 3 response. We just come up with them and see if they want to respond in code 3 or not. We just got an offer to cancel.
1: Hey, this is 61 car.
0: Thank you, Matthew.
1: Looks
0: like they wanted your code 1.
1: Hey, thank you. Good one.
0: Thank you, thank you.
2: Not existing contact, but I'm going to try to get one.
0: What about that?

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1: If you want to do so, 200, 200, 200, 200.

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1: Is that 1541? We have 26 before 23, please.
0: 4183, 26 trip reeler, 400 East 33rd Street.
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0: 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What are you able to verify that number? Copy. Do you have a code to enter the facility?
1: History just confirmed.

1536, sounds like a resident here was calling 911, and they are not able to get a hold of the facility. I can attempt to call the RP.

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1: 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Good morning.
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Priority 4, Engine 2, unknown problem, East 19th Street and Grand Boulevard. Priority 4, Engine 2, unknown problem, East 19th Street and Grand Boulevard, map page 2126.

0: 6, move crew.
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0: 1601, you're called Sandy Cook 3 for chest pain at 1405 Northeast 152nd Avenue. Medic 16, settlements, move you over to 58.
1: Northeast 152nd Avenue. Priority 1, engine 10, chest pain. 1405 Northeast 152nd Avenue, map page 2226.

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1: 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However, our room assistant for this fellow shows 241, so there's a discrepancy.

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0: 60 days to extreme would be crazy if the individual just went on medication.
1: 16, 6, I copy that. Post 3, 6.
0: 16, 0, 6, 3, 6.

0: 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I have not some of that stand up.
1: Good morning. I cut you off. What truck did you say you were in?
0: 8-16-9, rear 8-5-1.
1: 7-5-1, and I'll get your standby on you. Good morning.

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1: Zombie, I think you said you do not have a vehicle for the same period, sorry.
0: Yeah, 62 no way. Yeah, that's affirmative. There are no BLS cars on at the moment.
1: Copy.

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0: 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We're in the 513.
1: 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I got you the 513. This is Logan.

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patient is getting mail out of EC12, BP both mail confirmed, you know, with BP12, need a cardiac monitor, have an IV running, PGS1, and it looks like they're being admitted into the EDXN website.

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1: 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Priority 2, engine 4, 6 person, 15013 Northeast 91st Street, Mass Page 2202.

0: problem.
1: 410 West 13th Street, Unit 301. Priority 2, Engine 1, breathing problem. 410 West 13th Street, Unit 301, map page 2127.

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I got in the playbook for 11.

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1: Dispatch medic 1626, AO delay, delay, delay, closure, over 150 seconds.
0: 26, copy, delay, closure. Zero, 01, Northeast 34th Street, map page 2224.

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0: 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Medic 1605, you're making your way south for post 58.
1: 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Priority 2, engine 2. Assault, Southeast Mill Plain, Boulevard and Northeast 98th Avenue. Map page 2228.

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0: 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That's all I think.
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Basically, need to scan you down off the pre-alert at Aquarius if you use for code 3 unconscious, 6213 Louisiana Drive. 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Down to be a code 3 cardiac issue, 415 East 177th, and query on it where you're coming from.

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Medic 16, 11, 1-1, winger ready, first, you'll be level 2.

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Priority 2, engine 3, unconscious or fainting episode, 6213 Louisiana Drive. Map page 2231. Problem. 415 Southeast 177th Avenue. Priority 3, engine 9. Heart problem. 415 Southeast 177th Avenue. Map page 2331. Unknown problem. 13502 Northwest 13th Avenue. Priority 4, engine 63. Unknown problem. 13502 Northwest 13th Avenue. Map page 3128.

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0: Yeah, this is actually going to be the 455 side, not the 415 side.
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0: Yeah, do you happen to have a door code? There's a planter here by the door, but there's no key under it. But we do see kind of a key lock box mounted on the wall.
1: Let me check premise history.

0: before because it looks like we've had this problem before. I can try calling in again.
1: Oh, wait, I do have a code.
0: Found it. It's 2427. That's from
2: 2024, so I don't know if that's still good.
3: 6-3 copies, that works. Thank you.
2: 822.

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1: Yeah, do we have any of our units attached to our call again?
0: No, because it was an unknown problem, medical alert notification. Would you like me to start one?
1: That's negative. We're just going to cancel them if they're en route. Thank you.
0: Hey, 20.

0: 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Priority 2, truck 5, breathing problems, 3130 Northeast Stapleton Road, map page 2219.
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1: 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Medic 16 to Code 34 Fall, 700 Northeast 136 South, 1627 West Jeffy, down to 58. Community Center. 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
1: 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We're, we'll stay on it.

0: 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Have you continued down to 30?
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0: Priority 2, engine 3, unknown problem, East Mill Plains Boulevard and North Andreessen Road. Priority 2, engine 3, unknown problem, East Mill Plains Boulevard and North Andreessen Road. Map page 2230.
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1: 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This is 1605. We're clear. This person's just sleeping. 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

0: 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This is going to be fire only. Coverage just to the south of you. Let's get you out on your lunch.
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0: 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Or anything like that.
1: 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I'm like, see how this other call comes out.

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I have you here at your 20 plus

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0: 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Priority 5, engine 41, unknown outside fire situation, 846 Northwest Greeley Street, map page 1310.
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0: 16-1, I have a 1089 complete. I'll have you remain there in quarters. 16-10, I'll have you continue out to 48 Alpha.
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0: 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It looks like you can identify the prelude. Is this using your scanner, Bela?
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1: I need to have your first. Please. 1673, I'm going to get you started for a pickup out of Brookfield and Battleground going to dialysis. Pickup scheduled for 1115. 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The 64-year-old female, you won't need to get a PCS, we'll get it on the return leg, and she's just going to Fresno at 3921 Southwest 13th Ave, Battleground.
0: 32, respond.
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0: 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It is now going to be code 3 for cardiac arrest. 20801 Northeast 72nd Ave.
1: 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Map page 3205. T2, engine 5, overdose, Northeast 72nd Avenue and Northeast 69th Street. Priority 2, engine 5, overdose, Northeast 72nd Avenue and Northeast 69th Street. Map page 2207.

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RC5, engine 11, automated crash alert, Northeast 96th Avenue and Northeast 99th Avenue. Priority 5, engine 11, automated crash alert, Northeast 96th Avenue and Northeast 99th Avenue. Map page 228. Four, truck 63, unknown problem, 1911 Northwest 148th Street. Priority 4, truck 63, unknown problem, 1911 Northwest 148th Street. Map code 3121.

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We just cleared our call. We're almost to the station. Are we closer to that crash alert than you? Negative, we're almost on it.

0: 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Priority 5, Truck 21, Automated Crash Alert, Northeast 81st Street and Northeast 6th Avenue, Map Page 2103.
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2: That alarm that truck 21 just got dispatched to in 61 feet, that a missed dispatch?
1: I don't know why it sent them, actually.
2: How are you? You cleared them and put it in 61 on that alarm.
1: Yeah.
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Mill Plain Boulevard and North Andreessen Road. Priority 4, engine 2, unknown problem. East Mill Plain Boulevard and North Andreessen Road. Map page 2230. Priority 5, engine 4, carbon monoxide fire alarm, 15120 Northeast 70th Street. Priority 5, engine 4, carbon monoxide fire alarm, 15120 Northeast 70th Street. Map page 2211.

0: Transmitted 3303, full approach in the bridge, where would you like it?
1: This is 1614, checking out D500, that's the number of the vehicle, where do we go?
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1635, take this, Tacoma, Carolina, for air 70, 2529, 439, which is really big tonight. Larry 611, Tacoma, Carolina, take version 115 West 13th Street.

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Priority 2, engine 5, stroke, 4410 northeast 46 circle. Map page 2113.

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0: 1906, I heard you were going code 3. I did not catch the hospital. Which one?
1: Priority 2. 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Unconscious or saving episode. 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
2: 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Receive, I'll let them know you will stitch.
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4: it. Chest pain, 1522 West E Place, map 5134. Priority 3, Squad 61, unknown problem, 5617 Northwest 5th Avenue. Priority 3, Squad 61, unknown problem, 6617 Northwest 5th Avenue, map page 2110.

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1: 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Priority 2, Squad 35, Stroke 1025 Northwest 23rd Avenue, map page 4233.

0: 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I got you responding. 16-12-12, pre-alert in the Palaita area, 4806 Northwest 139th Loop.
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2: Engine 62, 4806, Northwest 139th Loop. Priority 3, Engine 62, 4806, Northwest 139th Loop. Map page 3170. 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
0: Copy, I'll get your name on the unmarked in route. And then I need to give you code 1, ambulance 5617 Northwest 5th Ave. 669 DLS is appropriate, I just don't have one available at the moment.

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0: Do you have a better location of this outside fire? Is it east or west of the pond?
2: Back. The original note was best access off 117th Avenue, so I'm not sure if they meant closer. It looks like there's a trail entrance 117th under I-5. I'll call her back to verify.
0: In 61 copy. Where are you tail at the moment? We'll continue to look.
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0: 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Let's go ahead and change it up and head you to 45 Alpha. And 11, I'll head you to 3-4.
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I'm trying to get your lunch going. 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

0: 2008, 16 coming to, will be clear from the call, cleared by the PD, while freezing.
1: 1632 coming up. 32, since you were at the first, I'm going to go ahead and drop that out of town on you guys going out to the river. They are ready. Room 419, bed 1. Drop off at Hood River Care Center, 729 Henderson Road, 77, sorry, 73 old male fever GI bleed, just needs PCS.

0: 8, Paul Kennedy, Code 3 unconscious, 2212 Northeast 77th out.
1: Unknown outside fire situation, 1112 Northeast 117th Street. Priority 5, engine 61. Unknown outside fire situation, 1112 Northeast 117th Street, map page 3135.
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2: 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Captain.
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Yeah, can you have the RP come back and point it out?

16, 20, 737, I got you cleared 20.38 when you are ready. 816-74, have you cleared your 20? I have a ready to go coming out of the hospital there, staying mobile. I'm going to put it on you. Patient's going to be located in room ER7, 81-year-old male. He's in knee pain. He's a PCS arm going to 15013. 90%.

0: Let me find.
1: Argonaut 61.
2: Okay. Kimberly says she's back at the park. She described her entrance as 117th Street, the first entrance after you go under the bridge, the one that you have to pay at. The other one's supposed to be closed right now.
1: Engine 61, we copy. Yeah, we checked that entrance earlier as well, but we'll try to make contact with her.

0: 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Only her blue Jeep and a white car parked.
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2: Squad 5, Medic 1628. The RP called back, said they did not want a response. Mom is fine, and she, Mom walked into her own room.
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Priority 4, Squad 35, unknown problem, 407 Southwest 20th Avenue, at Magnolia Square Apartment. Priority 4, Squad 35, unknown problem, 407 Southwest 20th Avenue, at Magnolia Square Apartment, map page 3203.

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We'll take an unknown problem for the spot 35. 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

Priority 5, Truck 63, Automated Crash Alert, Northeast 144th Street and Northeast 145th Street. Priority 5, Truck 63, Automated Crash Alert, Northeast 144th Street and Northeast 145th Street. Map page 3123.

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0: 630.
2: Priority 5, engine 8, spark duct fire, 4018 Northeast 112th Avenue, Unit B-11, at Quad 205. Priority 5, engine 8, spark duct fire, 4018 Northeast 112th Avenue, Unit B-11, at Quad 205, map page 2216.
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Priority 5, engine 94, medic 43, 6 person, 31007 Northeast 35th Street. Map page 2419.

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Another 16-01 from Hemorrhage, 2200 North.

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Medic 1601, Kirby Harris, 2200 North Road, Medic 1611, Kirby 500 Main Street.

0: Northeast 3, engine 10, traffic accident, Northeast 138th Avenue and Northeast 39th Street. Priority 3, engine 10, traffic accident, Northeast 138th Avenue and Northeast 39th Street. Map page 2223. Priority 2, Quad 1, headache, 500 Main Street. Priority 2, Squad 1, headache, 500 Main Street. Map page 2127. Priority 3, engine 1, hemorrhage or laceration, 2200 North Road, unit 219. Priority 3, engine 1, hemorrhage or laceration, 2200 North Road, unit 219. Map page 2124.
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2: 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Okay, so we updated to the Super 8 Motel. It'll be 11504 Northeast 2nd Street. And yes, you will need a stay.
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1: 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It is 446.
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1: 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I heard you were going code 1, which hospital?
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0: It's Battalion 41. Can you dispatch Engine 42 on the public assist at Round Lake as well?
1: Battalion 41, copy. Engine 42 in addition to Engine 41 at Round Lake. Be on that call or stay clear?
0: You can put me on it as well, and 42 will need to be tapped out.
2: 44 Northeast Everett Street, at Laconic Park, Northeast Everett Street, Round Lake. Priority 5, Engine 42, Investigation Assist, 3344 Northeast Everett Street, at Laconic Park, Northeast Everett Street, Round Lake. Map page 1302.

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1: 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I'll talk to you later.

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1: 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I got you in the 511 anywhere. 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

0: 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Priority 5, Truck 63, Commercial Fire Alarm, 1900 Northeast 129th Street, Map K 3126.
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2: thank you. 1507, copy. At 1616, when Victor called code 3 unknown problem at 104th Ave and 14th Street. T13, continue down to 58, please.
0: Priority 2, engine 6, unknown problem, Northeast 104th Avenue and Northeast 14th Street. Priority 2, engine 6, unknown problem, Northeast 104th Avenue and Northeast 14th Street. Map page 2228.

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16-13-13, I'm going to have you continue south to 14 eastbound. I have a pre-alert for you at 17-101 South East Fisher Drive.

0: 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Oh, 12, pre-alert at 13808, RC 72nd Street. You can stand down. Your call's fire only. Head to post 58.
1: 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Breathing problems. 13608 Northeast 72nd Street. 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Breathing problem. 13608 Northeast 72nd Street. 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

1314, I need to have you discharge at the hospice discharge, just staying local, coming out of the tower, patients in room 7109, 7 pure male, needs oxygen and CPS, needs going back to the query, room 280, need to

0: 四分十几公里。
1: This is Kentucky, clear. 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
2: 16-05, I got you clear with refusal. Who was the other unit with traffic after 5?
1: 16-9.
2: Go ahead.
1: I also clear with the refusal. 1616 code 1 to P-South. 1616 code 1 to P-South.
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3: Can I copy that? I'll just put you flow. Can I get you out on your lunch? It is
4: 13:29. B. Mark Sladek, born July 16, 1977, died June 6, 2026. And he joined Calhoun County Fire District 1 in November 2015 to help the community. She provided service on their aid vehicle and squad, helped keeping those vehicles stocked. In January 2021, she left Calhoun 1 to join Clark County Fire District 10 to serve closer to her home and work side by side with her husband Jason. Mindy was an active volunteer throughout her tenure, attending her last fire drill on June 3rd from her hospital bed, even as she fought metastatic liver cancer and liver disease. Mindy's cheerfulness and dedication to service made us all better responders and people. She will be forever remembered and missed.

0: 3201, or DTF, the rest was broken. Can you go one more time, please?
1: Yeah,
0: 01, I copy code 4 at 1332. Alpha for now.

Well, maybe just ask for that. Okay.

Priority 2, Engine 1, Truck 1, Battalion 1, Traffic Accident, 4600 I-5 Northbound. At I-5 Northbound, Exit 3 to Highway 99. Priority 2, Engine 1, Truck 1, Battalion 1, Traffic Accident, 4600 I-5 Northbound. At I-5 Northbound, Exit 3 to Highway 99. Map page 2115.

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0: 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And Medic 16-11-11, when you are parked, let me know and I can knock you out on your lunch too.
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0: Absolutely. 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It is 1408, at 1615, 15, 15, 15 15 Fairgrounds, 1740 2 Northeast Delville Road.

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Priority 5, Engine 61, Public Assist, 807 Northeast 86th Street, Unit 1, at 807 Apartment, Map Page 2103.

59, I got you at the station. I got you clear at 20. Head to post 36, as soon as you're ready.

Medic 16-5, I'm going to start moving to west, West Ania for post 4-0, please. Team 11-1-1, your 1089 is complete. I'll have you remain there in quarters. 16-13-1-3, I have your 1089 complete as well. Just going to move you over to 48 Alpha. And Medic 16-01, you are good for the 5-0. Thanks for your help. You have a good night.

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Priority 5, Squad 61, traumatic injury, 1115 Northeast 105th Street, Unit 19, at Erica Village Apartment. Priority 5, Squad 61, traumatic injury, 1115 Northeast 105th Street, Unit 19, at Erica Village Apartment. Map page 3135.

0: 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I'm going to have you take over the code 1 trauma that 74 is responding to. Address is 1115 Northeast 105th Street and 816-7474. I'm going to divert you to a different call, code 1 sick person at 710 West 32nd Street. 1628, you can stand down.
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0: Priority 5, Truck 63, Automated Crash Alert, Northeast 86th Street and Northeast 88th Street. Priority 5, Truck 63, Automated Crash Alert, Northeast 86th Street and Northeast 88th Street, Map Page 2102.
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0: Priority 5, engine 63, automated crash alert, Northeast 86th Street and Northeast 88th Street. Map page 2102.

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Medic 16, 28 pre-alert 555 West 8th Street.

15 Swimmers, thank you, down off that call. Medic 1505, I'm going to actually start you on this. It's code 1 for sick cruise, and I just don't have BLS, and I want to try and get to home on time. 3404 Northwest 108th Street, please. And 1628-28, you're called the code 3-5-5-5 West 8th Street. 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

Priority 1, truck 63, battalion 61. Stab, gunshot, or penetrating trauma. 9913 Northeast 13th Avenue, Unit 1. Priority 1, truck 63, battalion 61. Stab, gunshot, or penetrating trauma. 9913 Northeast 13th Avenue, Unit 1. Map page 3135. Priority 3, Squad 1, Fall, 555 West 8th Street, Unit 414, at Hector Short Common. Priority 3, Squad 1, Fall, 555 West 8th Street, Unit 414, at Hector Short Common. Map page 2127. Priority 5, Engine 61, 6 person, 3404 Northwest 108th Street. Priority 5, Engine 61, 6 person, 3404 Northwest 108th Street. Map page 3132.

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1: Are you en route to the call on 13th F?
0: That's an Eagle Effect engine, 63 went off, please.
1: Proceed.
0: We delayed due to several events in the downtown area, as well as the farmer's market.
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3: Priority 5, truck 63, automated crash alert, Northeast 86th Street and Northeast 88th Street. Priority 5, truck 63, automated crash alert, Northeast 86th Street and Northeast 88th Street, map page 2102.
1: Copy. Engine 63, looks like it's still pending. They are tied up on a call off 51st Avenue.
0: Yeah, 63 copies.
2: In fact, I'm Italian 62, and we let CCSO know that we're not going to make entry until they show up, so if they can come sooner than later, that'd be great.
1: Received.

Priority 2, engine 5, grass or black fire, 7118 Northeast 4th Lane Boulevard. Priority 2, engine 5, grass or black fire, 7118 Northeast 4th Lane Boulevard, map page 2219.

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0: 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Thank you so much for your help. Have a good night. Unit transferring to London Southwest, who is that?
1: 1616,
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1: 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That is 16-11-1-1. 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
0: 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Dispatch 8, 1675, morning, crew 1 and 2 in the 508, are you to log it?
1: 1575 in the 508, good morning, you are good to log in.

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Unknown problem. 26015 Northeast 227th Street. Map page 4335.

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1: Paragon, this is from 1510. Can I get law enforcement to our scene?
0: Do you have any additional area?
2: 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I just want them to talk with her.

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0: 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And 1628, head to post 40. 1618 1A, let's move you to post 36.
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Priority 2, truck 1, engine 2, grass or black fire, St. John Boulevard and SR 500, eastbound, exit 2, 3J08NS. Priority 2, truck 1, engine 2, grass or black fire, St. John Boulevard and SR 500, eastbound, exit 2, 3J08NS. Map page 2123.

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1: Yeah, law enforcement just responding to our call. You can clear them. There's no need for law enforcement here.
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0: 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Who was that?
1: 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We're big century.
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16-13-13, pre-alerted 11-304, Southeast 10th Street. 16-18-18, I'm going to start moving you down towards 5-8, please. 16-27, heading down to 3-6.

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0: Medic 16-15-15. 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

Shreveport, St. Lucie, for one, maybe four, going to foster home, a 123rd Iowa Pierce for a 94-year-old male, in for a fall.

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Priority 2, engine 63, headed 8917, northeast 15th Avenue, unit 91, map page 2102.

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1: Do you want to invite the men to 63, please? Precinct and 461, we advise you have two patients here, two brothers, 5 and 11 years old, both with terrible headaches. They can't open their eyes because of the light. Do you have an established ambulance or standby? Copy, 15.
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0: other people.
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0: And you?
1: And we have to kind of walk to get this gate open in the northeast corner, especially here where the fire is at. I don't know if you need to notify county, but they'll need to replace it. Come here and replace the lock.
0: Okay, and what property is that? Is that state property?
2: I'm not sure. Northeast of St. John's at 500. It's not the walkway that goes down, but it's the dirt road that's just to the east of it.
0: St. John's 500. Is it Petticoat Lane?
2: Negative. This is a dirt road that goes down to the creek.

0: 2727, I'm in a state on Mexico Street MBA, I-205 southbound, looks like it's mile post 30.
1: Engine 5, engine 6, traffic accident, 3100, I-205 southbound, at mile post 30, I-205 southbound, map page 2221.
0: I got your response, 1628, I have a pre-alert for you at 1442 Brant Road. Medic 16, 1313, let's move you up to post 36, please.

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0: 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What would you like us?
1: J1675, copy. I got you cleared.

0: 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Let's go ahead and get you going on your lunch.
1: 816 74, that sounds great.
0: 74, head you up to 607.

0: 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Do you guys still need to do a lunch or did you grab one on the way back?
1: Did you have one already? Or did I just?
0: Did you copy that? I'll put you at 3-4.
1: Destination.
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1: 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Northeast 212th Avenue and Northeast 219th Court. 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
1: 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One is fine for a diabetic at 1109 Washington Street.

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0: Asia 31 arrived in the area. We talked to Bob. Apparently his phone just fell off his car. That's the false alarm. We'll go ahead and clear.
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I have you go into Southwest.

0: Priority 3, engine 5, traffic accident, northeast 63rd Street and northeast Andreessen Road. Priority 3, engine 5, traffic accident, northeast 63rd Street and northeast Andreessen Road. Map K 2207.
1: Airside 23, you are good for luggage submarine.

0: approach you from the north off of Adrian there. Where would you like us?
1: Well, you guys can round the corner. We're just pulling out of the truck bay right now.

0: Priority 2, engine, truck 1, unknown problem, I-5 southbound, exit 1A, 2, SR-14, eastbound. Priority 2, engine 1, truck 1, unknown problem, I-5 southbound, exit 1A, 2, SR-14, eastbound. Map page 2127.
1: That is affirmative. I have you guys heading in, and thank you so much for your help. You have a good night. Medic 16181A, pre-alert at 333 Southeast 120th Avenue.

0: This is Ray 1600. So if you're not calling, you're a first phone call. Looks like that.
1: 1600 will be closer. I can push it over to you, so if you want to take it. So I need to stand down.
0: 1600, we're responding.
1: In 1818, you're called the code 3 OB issue at 333 Southeast 120th Ave and 66. I appreciate it. Thank you so much.

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1: Engine one.
0: Yeah, we made the exit to Highway 14 eastbound. We saw no one on the side of the road doing what was described. Is there a better location, more information?
1: Negative, we only have the one caller. We advised State Patrol as well. They said it was just north of the on-ramp to 14 eastbound, associated with a dark-colored Toyota.
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0: 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Priority 5, engine 63, unknown outside fire situation. 14505 Northeast 20th Avenue, at Vista View Apartments. 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
2: 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And they are seeing from Vista View Apartments on 20th Avenue. She sees smoke from the south, possibly downtown Vancouver.

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0: Yeah, go ahead, Francis 63.
1: Yeah, there's a header from across the river in Portland. There's, we saw it. That's probably what's being referenced.
0: Yeah, I copy. Thank you so much for the update.

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1: 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Priority 2, engine 6, unconscious or fainting episode, 10013 Northeast 10th Street, map page 2228.

16-19-19, I'm going to start moving you south for post 36, please. 16-13-13 post 58, and medic 16-15, pre-alert at 1000, southeast 160th. And 15-13, looks like I have a pre-alert for you now as well, 12411 northeast 19th Street.

Sure, if it does stand down, this is going to go via left. 816-788, this call will be yours. Code 148 Sickridge at 1000 Southeast 160th Ave. 15 will just keep you heading down the highway.

0: 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Sorry about that.
1: 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Just let me know when you get on scene and I'll update

16-15-15-15, I need to insert you, code 3 Spring MBA. SR14 westbound, so you're going to have to loop back around, and it looks like it's at 178th Street.

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0: I'm just doing a post move to 5-8 from 55A on the NDC. My partner's out of the ambulance. He'll be coming out shortly.
1: Anyway, perfect.